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2: A pair of cousins who trained together at Gymnastics Academy of Rockford have earned the right to represent the U.S. on their sport's global stage. 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Mattis will compete in tumbling and double mini, and McClarty in double mini. The competition begins in November. Kevin Haas reporting.
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2: 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Hopefully I can bring back more money to Rockford and other cities and villages, and hopefully I can help stop some of these unfunded mandates that are really crushing our budget.
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2: A pair of cousins who trained together at Gymnastics Academy of Rockford have earned the right to represent the United States on their sports global stage. Charlotte Mattis of Loves Park and Capri McClarty of Rockton have both qualified to represent Team USA at the World Age Group competitions in Nanjing, China. Mattis will compete in tumbling and double mini, and McClarty in double mini. The competition begins in November. Kevin House reporting.
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4: Yeah. 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
1: He was living in a single room with three other individuals. One of them was a male, and the other two, well, the other two were females. 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And furthermore, Susan, I wouldn't be the least bit surprised to learn that all four of them habitually smoke marijuana cigarettes. 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
1: It's like a new pair of underwear. 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
3: All righty. Good morning, Monday morning. What's happening out there, everybody? Up before the sun, getting it done as we are here at the very last day of August, August 31st. That's wild. Tomorrow is September 1st. It's crazy. Football is here. It's football season, college football, pro football. We're in that time of the year. It's fall. It's fall. That's nuts. I mean, not technically fall, but, you know, it pretty much is. How are you? I'm Matt. Thanks for coming along this morning, wherever you are at and wherever you're listening from. Good weekend. Thanks to everyone who came out and saw the 104 Beers finale at Garrett's Restaurant and Beer. Man, I got beer on the brain. Garrett's Restaurant and Bar. I lost again. I'm sorry. I can't. It always comes down, like, Lou and I, like, chug a beer, you know, at the end for bragging rights. And I always lose. I can't chug. I'm just not good at chugging things. I haven't been since my younger days. I could never chug beers. So congrats to Lou. But also thanks to everybody who came out and hung out and had some fun on the driving ranges and the golf simulators, which were super cool. The TrackMan at Garrett's. They got a real nice place over there. And we gave away some really cool prizes, too. And it was awesome. And we're not done giving away prizes yet, as Festmas still continues on the Morning X. Merry Festmas, everybody. Why, what are we giving away this week? 3-day passes to Ride Fest this week. Yeah, how about that, huh? 3-day Ride Fest passes. Ride Fest is going to be coming up soon here in September in Douglas Park in Chicago. And you'll see bands like Tool and Pierce the Veil. And I even believe Alanis Morissette is going to be there on that Sunday. Plus, like, a ton of other bands. And 3 days VIP experience will get you there. So, 7 o'clock hour, same as we've been doing for Festmas. I'll give you a keyword. You text it in. That's all you got to do. And then at the end of the week, someone's going to win 3-day VIP passes to Riot Fest. You very important person. You. Other than that, our phone number is 815-874-2104. You can call and text and what have you. But we're in this thing together. The Morning X, I appreciate you being out there. I should just go ahead and get this thing started, huh? Welcome to it, everybody. Welcome to Monday. I hope you have a fantastic week out there. Let's get it. Whatever you do out there, get it done.

0: Days anew here, 104.9. It is the Morning X. We are back for a Monday morning. Making news over the weekend here. Dolly Parton laid to rest in Nashville at a small private ceremony over the weekend. Not a lot of big fanfare, just a family thing. I'm sure there'll be other, there's tributes all over the place, so I'm sure we'll see more of that. That happened. Also, Google renamed Lake Ontario to Lake America officially on U.S. maps, but, you know, I'm still... Please, calling it Lake Ontario. It's like I'm going to call it the Willis Tower. No, I'm calling it the Sears Tower. You can call it whatever you want. This is what it is. Ugh, that whole situation. And finally, did you see any movies over the weekend? How about Coyote versus Acme? A movie that was deemed so terrible that it was not released and like made like a tax write-off by Warner Brothers. But they released it and it made $15 million over the weekend. Starred John Cena. It was like, you know, it's kind of like a Space Jam thing where you got real people and then Looney Tunes characters, that sort of thing. Space Jam was awesome, by the way. The original one with Michael Jordan. I didn't see the second one. The remake. Please. Also, I'm reading here for movie news. There is a movie in the works about the founding of Hooters. It's going to be called Hooters the Movie. I am not kidding you. The director says, quote, "It's not what people will be expecting, and it's mostly true." So it follows two friends from Iowa named Ted and Lenny. Ted is trying to find a woman named Diane from spring break. Diane being a popular name back in the 1980s. So he convinces Lenny to take a road trip with him to Clearwater Beach, Florida. Diane would later become the first Hooters girl ever. The movie is being described as a hilarious buddy comedy and an inspiring biopic and a wild journey based on a crazy idea. And they say it's mostly true. I mean, how could it not be true, right? Don't you want to know how Hooters was founded in Florida? I do. I also would like Hooters to come back to Rockford. Come back to Rockford, Hooters. Come back. It would be nice. Anyway, those are some things that are happening, or that happened, over the weekend. Now you know.
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2: All right, 6:33 here on the Morning X, and now it's time for news with me. Governor J.B. Pritzker and candidate for Lieutenant Governor Christian Michael were in Rockford yesterday. It was part of the governor's Fighting for You campaign bus tour in which he was in town to talk to Winnebago County Democrats. He talked about Mayor McNamara's exit and also touched on the nation's affordability crisis, touting Illinois' accomplishments like lifting minimum wage, eliminating the grocery tax, implementing universal paid leave, and child tax credits. A new skate park is officially open at Davis Park. It was named in honor of local skateboard advocate Alicia Neubauer. Neubauer co-founded Ground Floor Skateboards and worked with city officials to make a skate park at Davis Park possible. She passed away in 2020, having advocated for a dedicated space where people of all ages could gather through skateboarding. Future plans for the park include a new performance stage, a 6,000-square-foot playground, public art, boat docks, and new pedestrian pathways. And an open-air dining event was held over the weekend in downtown Rockford at City Market Pavilion. Proceeds for one table supported the YWCA Northwestern Illinois, which helps over 13,000 families per year. They also wanted to raise awareness about programs they have financial need for that are not covered by state grants. For these stories and more, head over to rockrivercurrent.com. Why, thank you, Matt, for that amazing news report. Who needs Kevin Haas, right? 6:34 right now, and today, cloudy, chance of rain, and highs in the upper 80s, low 90s out there. And it's kind of humid out there. Just step out in the world today. Tonight into the lower 70s. And then ahead for tomorrow, we're going to see a high of about 91 for Tuesday. So just because tomorrow is September 1st doesn't mean those summer temperatures aren't sticking around. My goodness. Right now, 71 here in the state line.
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3: The Cubs lose 7-5 and the Cincinnati Reds take the series 2-1. The Brewers lost 7-4 to the Texas Rangers, which helped the Cubs in the standings. The Twins beat the White Sox 5-1 in Minnesota to wrap up their series. And the Cardinals lost to the Pirates 5-4. Beginning tonight, the series of the season between the Brewers and the Cubs beginning at Wrigley Field. First pitch, 6:40 tonight. The Central Division is on the line. The White Sox take on the Astros in Houston tonight, while the Cardinals get the day off and travel to L.A. to battle the Dodgers this week. Ryan Preece won the NASCAR Cup Series regular season finale at Daytona. His first career Cup Series points-paying victory of the season. He won in overtime under a caution flag. The win secures Priest the final playoff spot in the chase. And NFL rosters have been reduced to 53. The preseason is over. The first regular game of the season is Wednesday, September 9th. Sad news locally for former Boylan Titan Dean Lowry yesterday. He was released by the Pittsburgh Steelers and is looking for his next team. Hopefully another team will be in need of a defensive player and he can help and land a new home in the NFL. That's sports. I'm Steve Summers.
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7 o'clock hour this morning, your next chance to get qualified for 3-day passes to Riot Fest as Festmas continues here on the X. Listen for that keyword I give you sometime in the 7 o'clock hour here on the Morning X. Right now, it's 3 days grace.

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0: Morning X. In studio with me, I have my good buddy Steve Summers.
1: This is it. The Central Division is on the line tonight.
0: Man.
1: This is it.
0: Is it big Cubs at Brewers series, right?
1: At Wrigley. I think there's three games here, and then we're four, and then three up in Milwaukee at the end of the season. And seven games, and we're down about seven games. We have to win all seven games to have a shot at this.
0: Yeah.
1: If you're a Cubs fan. So this is it. The battle for the Central Division, it happens tonight.
0: It's all on the line.
1: Cubs lose tonight. We might as well just say, okay, we're going for the wild card.
0: Now, when you watch a baseball game, are you, like, invested in it, like, at your house? You kind of, like, have it on in the background while you're doing
1: the whole family sits down,
0: really?
1: And we watch it. And
0: really?
1: My daughter is, like, a super fan, screaming on top of her lungs.
0: No kidding.
1: Wants the PCA, Pete Crow Armstrong jersey now.
0: He's been hitting home runs, like, insane, like an insane person. Like, he's been just 2-3 a game.
1: Five home runs in the past two games.
0: Right? He's the MVP. If he's not the MVP, I don't know who.
1: It's a crime.
0: I don't know who is.
1: Yeah, it's a crime.
0: But how exciting for you, Steve. Exciting times for Cubs fans and Bears fans, too. I don't want to get ahead of myself, but
1: first play looked pretty damn good.
0: Pretty good, right?
1: Yeah, it sure did.
0: Can you believe football is 2 weeks away? Not even.
1: Yeah, and they actually, I do have one sad note, and I mentioned it in sports as well, is that Dean Lowry. Remember him with the Boylan High School? Was with the Pittsburgh Steelers. He got cut yesterday.
0: Oh.
1: So he's looking for his next new home. That's the only blemish on the whole, like, woo, I'm excited for football. I hate to see one of our own.
0: He's had a good career so far.
1: Yeah, but he's still a mean dude, man. He'd be great on a front line and a defensive side for anybody.
0: Maybe he should,
1: Wouldn't it be great if he ended up in a Bears uniform since he was a Packer at one time?
0: Would that be something? All right, well, I guess go Cubs go. I cheer for you, Steve. See, I know you root against me because I'm a White Sox fan, but I don't have that hate in my heart.
1: Did the White Sox play this weekend?
0: They did, yeah. They lost yesterday.
1: They're going to win their division, so I can't say anything.
0: Well, don't get ahead of yourself. All right, Cubs Brewers tonight. Who you got out there, State Line?
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0: Ho, ho, ho, ho. It's Festmas. 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
1: Ho, ho, ho. Merry Festmas, everybody. It's the next week of it, the final week of Festmas, and we're getting you to Riot Fest this weekend. Saving the best for last up there in Chicago. Oh, 3 days of music right down the road at Douglas Park. And trust me, you want to go to Riot Fest. It is such a cool festival, not only because of the bands, but the atmosphere itself. It's sort of like the anti-festival, you know, it's not corporate. And there's like a carnival atmosphere there, which is super cool. And it's great people watching, I'll tell you that much right now. So if you want to go to Riot Fest, I need you to text in the word Chicago to 815-874-2104. That's all you have to do. Text the word Chicago to that number, and you, yes, you, could be going to see Riot Fest. Again, Chicago, C-H-I-C-A-G-O. Text that in, 815-874-2104. Good luck to you, and Merry Festmas to all, and to all a good night. Here's

0: It's Radiohead and Creep. 104.9, it is the Morning X. Hey, Chelsea Meyer joins me in studio. Good morning.
1: Hey, good morning.
0: Hey, yeah, how was your weekend? We had our 104 beer finale on Saturday.
1: Did you? Okay, who won? Lou?
0: Take a guess. Yeah.
1: Of course he did.
0: I lost. Listen.
1: Attaboy, Lou.
0: Listen, it comes down to a chugging contest every year, and I can't chug beers. Can't do it.
1: You have all summer to get ready for this.
0: Listen, I have video of me practicing chugging beers.
1: Yeah, but clearly you're not chugging it quick enough.
0: I guess not. What is the best way to chug a drink?
1: You just gotta guzzle it, brother.
0: That's what everyone, just guzzle it. Open your throat
1: just
0: or whatever
1: open,
0: they say.
1: Yeah, that sounds so bad.
0: It does sound bad. Hey, this is the
1: so
0: X,
1: bad.
0: Right?
1: Yeah. Great.
0: Just open your throat
1: love
0: and put
1: that.
0: It down.
1: Yeah.
0: Right. But like, yeah, like, but other than my embarrassing loss, that's 2 years in a row I've lost.
1: Matt.
0: We did have a fun.
1: You lose at everything. I'm sorry. That was really mean. But like, you lose it. Like, why?
0: Like, why? Because, I don't know. It's just how it is. You know, I'm going to get a win here eventually, one of these days. It's something. I've got to.
1: Do you want
0: to
1: race?
0: Well, you keep asking me to race. We could do. We haven't done Capri Sun races in a while. You want to do a Capri Sun race?
1: You've lost that 3 times.
0: I can win that one.
1: Oh, my God.
0: All right? I can drink a Capri Sun faster than you. It was a good time, though. I want to thank everybody that came out and like hung out and played on the golf simulators. That was fun. The track, man. That's a fun time.
1: That's awesome. I'm so glad you had fun.
0: Yeah. The long drive. And we did like a longest drive and a chipping like closest to the pin competition, which was super fun. You're into golf, aren't you?
1: Yeah. I'm not good, but I play.
0: So, I guess I'm sorry to let everybody down who bet on me to win.
1: Honestly, it's really sad because today's the last day of August.
0: That's what I was going to say, too. Tomorrow's September 1st.
1: Which means summer's done.
0: Well, technically, it goes to like what?
1: It's like September 22nd.
0: Yeah.
1: But it's, I mean, once City Market's done, once Edwards Apple Orchard, you know, opens up, cooler temps. I mean, it's gloomy outside right now. I'm calling it.
0: It's going to be 90 degrees today, though.
1: I know. But look outside. Does it not? It looks, you know.
0: It feels fallish sometimes. Yes. Like we're getting like hints.
1: You're wearing a flannel.
0: Yeah, I know. I shouldn't have worn a flannel. I'm already hot.
1: Yeah.
0: I wanted to get into the season, you know? I was like, you know what? Yeah, I'm in a fall kind of mood. So,
1: fall kind of guy.
0: Yeah, fall kind of guy. So anyway, I will work on, you know.
1: Guzzling and opening your throat.
0: Opening my throat more.
1: Oh, God.
0: I open my mouth enough on this show.
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2: 7:29 on the Morning X, and now here's your news. Governor J.B. Pritzker and candidate for Lieutenant Governor Christian Michael were in Rockford yesterday. It was part of the governor's Fighting for You campaign bus tour in which he was in town to talk to Winnebago County Democrats. He talked about Mayor McNamara's exit and also touched on the nation's affordability crisis, touting Illinois' accomplishments like lifting minimum wage, eliminating the grocery tax, implementing universal paid leave, and child tax credits. A new skate park is officially open at Davis Park. It was named in honor of local skateboard advocate Alicia Neubauer. Neubauer co-founded Ground Floor Skateboards and worked with city officials to make a skate park at Davis Park possible. She passed away in 2020, having advocated for a dedicated space where people of all ages could gather through skateboarding. Future plans for the park include a new performance stage, a 6,000-square-foot playground, public art, boat docks, and new pedestrian pathways. And an open-air dining event was held over the weekend in downtown Rockford at City Market Pavilion. Proceeds for one table supported the YWCA Northwestern Illinois, which helps over 13,000 families per year. They also wanted to raise awareness about programs they have financial need for that are not covered by state grants. For these stories and more, head over to rockrivercurrent.com.
3: 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Your new skills are unparalleled here in the state line. It is 7:30, right on the money, and today we're going to see temperatures in the 90s out there, upper 80s and low 90s. There's a chance of rain today as well. Really hot and humid, too. Tonight, into the low 70s, nice, cool, and comfortable, and then ahead for tomorrow, more of the same, hot, humid, sunshine, high of 92. Right now, it is 71 here in the state line.
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4: The Cubs lose 7-5, and the Cincinnati Reds take the series 2-1. The Brewers lost 7-4 to the Texas Rangers, which helped the Cubs in the standings. The Twins beat the White Sox 5-1 in Minnesota to wrap up their series. And the Cardinals lost to the Pirates 5-4. Beginning tonight, the series of the season between the Brewers and the Cubs beginning at Wrigley Field. First pitch, 6:40 tonight. The Central Division is on the line. The White Sox take on the Astros in Houston tonight, while the Cardinals get the day off to travel to L.A. to battle the Dodgers this week. Ryan Preece won the NASCAR Cup Series regular season finale at Daytona, his first career Cup Series points-paying victory of the season. He won in overtime under a caution flag. The win secures Preece the final playoff spot in the chase. And NFL rosters have been reduced to 53. The preseason is over. The first regular game of the season is Wednesday, September 9th. Sad news locally for former Boilin Titan Dean Lowry yesterday. He was released by the Pittsburgh Steelers and is looking for his next team. Hopefully another team will be in need of a defensive player and he can help and land a new home in the NFL. That's sports. I'm Steve Summers.
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It is the last week of Festmas here on the Morning X. Gave you that keyword already this hour for Riot Fest. 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That's always fun, too. 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

0: It is the Morning X, and if there's one person who knows what's going on with the bar scene, it's Chelsea Meyer. I don't know why. Well, you used to work in the bar scene, right?
1: I still kind of do. Yeah.
0: Sort of do.
1: I pick up here and there shifts, but so Matt, I don't know if you heard about the latest bar trend.
0: It's what is
1: popping
0: the trend?
1: Up everywhere. So it actually popped up in Washington, D.C. to start. I saw this article and I was like, no way. So of course you've got like bar trivia.
0: Yeah, I love
1: it. You've got bar bingo, that kind of thing.
0: Yep.
1: Nude drawing night.
0: You know, didn't we talk about maybe having one of those? I swear we talked about that on the show.
1: We did not. I think you're talking about Lisa's friends who host nude.
0: Oh, that's right.
1: Topless game night.
0: Yeah. Topless trivia, yeah.
1: No, so this is a new thing that's popping up, and it's for people who are artsy or want to try something new, and it's where you go to your local bar, and you're going to have a class that's, like, hosted by somebody who then brings out a naked person. It could be a woman. It could be a man. And then you draw said person.
0: Okay.
1: And then, yeah, so nude drawing nights.
0: I don't want to draw a naked dude.
1: I don't want to draw a naked person in general.
0: Or in general.
1: And like, is it a naked person or is it like friends, right? Like,
0: I don't know.
1: Or do they like draw names out of a hat? Like, all right, this week it's it's the regular Jimmy. Jimmy, you got to get up there. And you got
0: Let's see who's getting drawn tonight. Oh, it looks like it's
1: Jimmy. And you got to get undressed. Like, it's just, I feel like it's really awkward.
0: Keep in mind, it is cold in here in this bar. So
1: oh
0: I need
1: God.
0: To let everybody know that before we start drawing, all right? Also, feel free to use your imaginations, embellish, and there is.
1: And you're drunk, right? Like, because it's
0: also,
1: at a bar, you've been drinking.
0: Also, I don't think it's, is it sanitary to be naked in a bar? Like, I don't know.
1: There's people that are naked in strip clubs.
0: Actually, you're right about that. Not here in Rockford, though. No nudity.
1: And that's where they should do it.
0: They should have naked drawing
1: night.
0: I'm sorry, but
1: what is it called?
0: Tough
1: what's
0: Enough
1: it called?
0: Lounge or something?
1: What, yeah, oh, what's it called now? Just called. Enough? You guys should
0: know.
1: Host nude drawing night. Or half-nude drawing night.
0: Would you feel comfortable being sketched if you were sitting there naked in front of everybody?
1: Hell no. You wouldn't even, no way. Not even in a bikini would I feel comfortable.
0: Or what if like you showed up and it was me? Like, all right, let's go to nude.
1: Oh my
0: God. And then all of a sudden, or somebody that you knew, you're like, oh my God, I can't ever look them in the eye ever again.
1: Let's say you didn't know that nude drawing night was happening at your local bar.
0: Exactly.
1: And you show up and again, there's regular Jimmy who normally drinks like Miller Lite off draft on draft
0: and
1: he is just posing naked with his junk out.
0: Yeah, that's right. Just doing a provocative pose up against a Touch Tunes machine. Like, here, get me.
1: He's got a bar or a beer in front of his
0: Well, you
1: junk.
0: Got it. You got it. Oh, there you go. So maybe if they had a beer in front of like the private parts, maybe, you know? You
1: I
0: hold up two beers
1: go.
0: If you're a woman.
1: I would not even pay. Again, you know how you have to like sometimes pay to play the game? No,
0: yeah.
1: I'm sorry. I'm not partaking in nude drawing night.
0: You know how we used to do X bar bingo? Well, maybe we should do
1: nude bar bingo.
0: Yeah,
1: Matt, you gonna get up there every Wednesday night and
0: I'm
1: be
0: not
1: naked
0: the, I'm
1: for
0: not the one who's gonna
1: to
0: be
1: see.
0: Nude. I will I will nude host it though.
1: Like, you and Lou take turns every other weekend. You guys are nude.
0: I'm sure. Yeah. We gotta go. You gotta
1: coming
0: go Lou.
1: To a local bar near
0: oh,
1: you.
0: God.

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0: Into the 8 o'clock hour on the Morning X, I have a question about line etiquette for you, Chelsea. So, when you go to like a gas station or whatever, do you like using the like the self checkout kind of scan and go options?
1: Oh my gosh!
0: How do you feel
1: yes.
0: about those?
1: I love it.
0: Do you?
1: It's so nice.
0: Or would you rather speak to the cashier?
1: No.
0: Okay.
1: No.
0: All right. Well, some people don't. It takes a second to figure out how to use it.
1: No, it doesn't.
0: I don't mind it anymore. I used to have a problem. I like it now.
1: The scan and go is so easy. You literally put your item
0: on the
1: thing, and then it knows what it is, and then you tap your phone, and then boom, bop, bam, bop, boom, you're out.
0: Some places I go, though, like the cashier is open and free, and then they'll stare at me while I do it. And it's like, well, can't you just ring me up? You're right here. Just ring me up. Now I got to use the machine.
1: Who cares?
0: I don't care. I'm just saying.
1: Yeah,
0: I feel
1: like you are a very old man.
0: I am when it comes to that kind of stuff. But it does speed the process along if you know what you're doing.
1: Yes, it does.
0: But I do watch people sit there and struggle with it.
1: Yeah, I get it.
0: And you're like, oh gosh, come on. Just
1: hurry up and scan your items and go.
0: Like, we're all in a hurry. And I have a problem with, like, I am very impatient. I'm a very impatient line waiter. Does that make any sense?
1: Yeah.
0: Like, I get antsy in the line, you know? And then someone scans it doesn't work, and it makes like, try again. You're like, oh my God,
1: like,
0: this is the third time.
1: On.
0: Figure it out. Cashier person, help them out, would you? Move the line along. We're living in the future. Oh, by the way, speaking of robots, there's a robot at Quick Trip down the street. Have you seen that robot?
1: What?
0: He cleans the floor.
1: No, he doesn't.
0: Yes, he does.
1: What's his name?
0: He probably has a name. I don't know his name.
1: Ask him his name.
0: And he talks to you too. He goes, excuse me, I'm cleaning the floor.
1: Ask him his name next time. See if he responds.
0: And he talks to me, and I honestly feel sympathy for him. And he's a machine, and I do. But he's very like, he's like, pardon me, I'm cleaning the floor.
1: Is it because you feel like a machine sometimes, Matt?
0: I do feel like a machine, yes. I am part of the machine.
1: Oh, my God.
0: Anyway, the robots are here. Figure out self-checkout, would you, everybody? Some people are frustrated out there. Hey, listen, we're also going to talk about something else that's making people mad. It's an emoji, and it's next on the X.

0: Poly Royale, Wicked and Twisted, 104.9. It is the Morning X. Chelsea, is there like a emoji that bothers you at all? Like, are you offended by anything when someone texts you something?
1: I'm not a big fan of like the thumbs up emoji.
0: You or too?
1: Like the okay symbol emoji. Like if you're sending that to me, I feel like that's very snarky.
0: So, because I'm reading here in an article that, yeah, people say that the thumbs up emoji is a passive aggressive way to get your point across, and it's like dismissive.
1: Yeah. That, and then, yeah, like the okay emoji, you know, where you put your thumb to your index finger and it's like, okay.
0: Yeah. It could just be like, though, I'm on my way, thumbs up.
1: No.
0: What if I'm like driving or something, I see it, I just hit the thumbs up?
1: Why can't just either say okay or like the message or that, yes. Cool.
0: I think it's silly. I don't think I need to be offended by an emoji.
1: Don't send me a thumbs up.
0: I've sent you thumbs up before, and I don't.
1: And it's annoying.
0: I guess that just speaks.
1: And
0: to
1: I was like, how does he even know where the thumbs up button is? He's so old.
0: Listen, did you know there's a middle finger? I'm looking at my emojis right now. There's a middle finger on here.
1: Matt, you sweet soul.
0: Also a foot.
1: Oh my god.
0: But how is the thumbs up more offensive than a middle finger emoji?
1: I mean, the middle finger emoji is offensive, but
0: here's a finger that points right at you, like it's like a pointing finger.
1: I don't think I've ever used that. Some of the emojis I do think are pointless.
0: Some of them are silly, yeah. But I mean, there's lots of things to be offended by besides emojis, you know? Like if you're getting worked up, oh, he sent, maybe they just, you know, hey, yeah, I'll be there in a minute, thumbs up. Or, hey, did you get that thing I sent you? Yeah, thumbs up. Like,
1: no, don't.
0: It's not meant to be offensive.
1: If you send me a thumbs up emoji and I ask you a question, I'm not going to respond to you. I'm not going to text you anymore.
0: Really?
1: I'm so serious. Yes, no, I'm not.
0: My goodness.
1: It is. It's offensive.
0: The thumbs up is offensive.
1: Yes, it is passive aggressive.
0: Do you think that they should get rid of it?
1: Yes.
0: Like, because I know how they get rid of some every year.
1: I thumbs down. It's a thumbs down for me.
0: No, but so thumbs down is fine.
1: Thumbs down is fine.
0: But not thumbs up?
1: Nope. Thumbs up is not cool in my book.
0: Wow.
1: Thumbs down is cool, but thumbs up is not cool in my book.
0: Okay, well, thumbs up, everybody out there.
1: Two thumbs for this guy.
0: Yeah, who's got two thumbs and clearly doesn't understand social cues anymore.
1: Matt.
0: This guy
1: Matt
0: right
1: Hall.
0: Here, yeah.
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2: All right, 8:30, right on the money, and it's time for news. Governor J.B. Pritzker and candidate for Lieutenant Governor Christian Michael were in Rockford yesterday. It was part of the governor's Fighting for You campaign bus tour in which he was in town to talk to Winnebago County Democrats. He talked about Mayor McNamara's exit and also touched on the nation's affordability crisis, touting Illinois' accomplishments like lifting minimum wage, eliminating the grocery tax, implementing universal paid leave, and child tax credits. A new skate park is officially open at Davis Park. It was named in honor of local skateboard advocate Alicia Neubauer. Neubauer co-founded Ground Floor Skateboards and worked with city officials to make a skate park at Davis Park possible. She passed away in 2020, having advocated for a dedicated space where people of all ages could gather through skateboarding. Future plans for the park include a new performance stage, a 6,000-square-foot playground, public art, boat docks, and new pedestrian pathways. And an open-air dining event was held over the weekend in downtown Rockford at City Market Pavilion. Proceeds for one table supported the YWCA Northwestern Illinois, which helps over 13,000 families per year. They also wanted to raise awareness about programs they have financial need for that are not covered by state grants. For these stories and more, head over to rockrivercurrent.com. Thank you, me, 8:32, and today, cloudy, there's a chance of rain out there, but it's hot and humid as we'll see temperatures in the upper 80s and low 90s. Tonight, down into the 70s for a low, and then ahead for tomorrow, we are going to be in the 90s. Looks like for the rest of the week, we are all going to stay in the upper 80s and low 90s all week long. Right now, 72 here in the state line.
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3: The Cubs lose 7-5, and the Cincinnati Reds take the series 2-1. The Brewers lost 7-4 to the Texas Rangers, which helped the Cubs in the standings. The Twins beat the White Sox 5-1 in Minnesota to wrap up their series. And the Cardinals lost to the Pirates 5-4. Beginning tonight, the series of the season between the Brewers and the Cubs beginning at Wrigley Field. First pitch, 6:40 tonight. The Central Division is on the line. The White Sox take on the Astros in Houston tonight, while the Cardinals get the day off to travel to L.A. to battle the Dodgers this week. Ryan Preece won the NASCAR Cup Series regular season finale at Daytona, his first career Cup Series point-paying victory of the season. He won in overtime under a caution flag. The win secures Preece the final playoff spot in the chase. And NFL rosters have been reduced to 53. The preseason is over. The first regular game of the season is Wednesday, September 9th. Sad news locally for former Boilin Titan Dean Lowry yesterday. He was released by the Pittsburgh Steelers and is looking for his next team. Hopefully another team will be in need of a defensive player and he can help and land a new home in the NFL. That's sports. I'm Steve Summers.
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11: Oh, hell yeah.
0: Lucky you. She calls me from the-

you hate responding back to that endless group text that you're in? Boy, oh boy, we have a solution for you. And that is coming up next here on the Morning X. Disturbed here, they will not break. They will not.

0: This is the Morning X, and now for some science news, some interesting science news. Chelsea, I know you're a big texter, right?
1: I am a huge texter.
0: You're literally texting.
1: I'm literally texting right now,
0: She's a multitasker, a multi-texter. Would you allow ChatGPT to take over your texts?
1: Wait, what? No.
0: You would not.
1: What?
0: Okay. There's now an Apple Messages plugin that allows people to connect their text with a chatbot. All right, here's how it works. The AI Lab has just launched the Apple Messages plugin for ChatGPT, allowing people to connect their messages inbox with the chatbot. Here is how it works. Basically, instead of texting a friend back, you can spend time texting with ChatGPT about how to text the friend back and read through their suggestions for responses, or chat will just take over and make the responses for you.
1: What's the point of even being a person anymore?
0: That's what I'm saying. Like, so...
1: Well, are we just letting chat control every little aspect about us? So, does anybody... I'm sorry, I'm about to go on a rant.
0: Go ahead.
1: Does anybody have a single thought in their little freaking brain anymore? Or have we lost all individuality? Are we really going to use ChatGPT to text our friends and family? Are you that lazy? Do you lack emotion? I'm so sick of ChatGPT. I'm so sick of AI. I'm tired of it. All it's doing is using our water and it's making us dumber. That's what they want. That's what the Rockefellers want us to be.
0: The Rockefellers, eh? The Rockefellers, here they come. Is that even a thing?
1: I don't know.
0: Are they still a family?
1: I'm just saying, whoever created ChatGPT, and I'm just blaming the Rockefellers.
0: Sure, why not? They're rich. Blame them.
1: Yes, blame the rich. But no, I'm for real. Like, is this what our society has come to? Where you can't even text your friends back emotionally or thoughtfully? That you have to use a stupid robot? I'm sorry, that was a lot.
0: No, I agree. We're getting dumber as a society because of ChatGPT, and also lazier as well. Just have, well, we'll just let the robot do it. It's fine. So basically, instead of texting your friend back, what it will do, it'll analyze or edit messages. So it'll kind of get a sense of how you text and start texting them back like it's you. You know, making your decisions for you. We're just letting robots do
1: it.
0: It's fake. I don't like it. It's fake.
1: It's fake. And now I have to worry if my friend is actually genuinely responding to me.
0: In the group chat.
1: Just in general. Because what if, okay, so even if you're like dating somebody, right?
0: Right.
1: So let's say you're dating somebody and you send them like this long, thoughtful message that you wrote out yourself, right?
0: Right.
1: And then they send you back with a ChatGPT message.
0: Uh-huh.
1: That to me shows, again, you don't even care enough to text me, or even if it's a friend.
0: I hear you. We're just going to let robots take over everything. And apparently, this is going to happen more and more. This is gonna

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0: That is Shine, but the Collective Soul version, not the Dolly Parton version, which we played last week. 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I think it's called Galaxy's Edge.
1: Yep.
0: I have a dilemma.
2: All right.
0: So you can nerd out and build your own lightsaber, okay? That's a thing you can do there.
1: No.
0: You can. There's like a workshop. It takes a little time out of your day. The problem is, it costs $275.
1: Holy!
0: To build a toy. Now, everyone tells me, though, if you go there, you gotta build a lightsaber. You gotta build a lightsaber. Adrian has harped on me. You gotta build a lightsaber. Everybody who's been there says I gotta do it. However, that seems a little excessive.
1: I'm sorry. But $300?
0: Essentially $300.
1: To build a lightsaber?
0: To build a toy that is just, I'm never going to use. And just maybe stick on a wall.
1: You know what? I'm going to be a big sister right now. And I'm going to tell you that $300 you're going to spend for a lightsaber. And you're in your mid-40s.
0: I know.
1: And you could put towards a fence.
0: Oh, yeah.
1: That you keep complaining about.
0: It's true.
1: Your neighbors.
0: I want a fence. That's true. That's an excellent point. What is the limit that you would spend on like a prop or a toy or something? Is that too much? Like, how far would you go?
1: Gosh, I sometimes feel like I'm very frugal because I can't even tell you anything materialistic that I would spend that kind of money on.
0: Okay.
1: Like, okay. I didn't even want to spend... Because there's different types of Alexas, right?
0: Yeah, there is. Which one did you get?
1: I got the cheapest
0: one. The cheap one, the $25 one or whatever.
1: It's like $79, but
0: really?
1: I was like, that's expensive.
0: Yeah, I mean.
1: I feel like I'm getting, the older I get, the more frugal I become. And I understand why my grandpa wore the same tennis shoes for 25 years. Because I'm at the same age where I'm like, oh no, I don't need that.
0: By the way, you know what Michael Palmieri told me about your grandpa? Because he knew your grandpa at Starlight.
1: What did he say?
0: He said they used to call him the sheriff there. Because he would be the guy who would, when things got out of line, he'd be like, you listen here. I'm going to tell you how it is. Is that true?
1: That sounds like my grandpa. Oh,
0: so you don't think I should spend the $275? It's right. There is other things I need to spend the money on.
1: This is why you don't have a girlfriend. If you get that lightsaber,
0: are you listening to this?
1: This is why. This is why you don't have a girlfriend.
0: She brings it around to that.
1: I'm sorry, I love you, Matt, but this is why.
0: All I did was ask, should I get the lightsaber, and that's where the conversation went. Listen, speaking of that, guess what the new dating trend is? Talk about that next on the X. Here's Avatar. It's Crying Fire. New stuff from them.

0: Marilyn Manson, 104.9. It is the Morning X. He is not Paul from the Wonder Years. I don't know if you ever heard that urban what? Legend. Okay, there's a show called The Wonder Years. Did you ever watch The Wonder Years?
1: No.
0: Okay, that's a before your time. Whitney Cooper, Kevin Arnold? No. Anyway, there was a rumor that there's this guy named Paul on there. He was like the geeky, nerdy friend. And then he grew up to be Marilyn Manson. It's one of those myths, you know, that's not true, but you kind of wish it was.
1: Yeah.
0: Anyway, that's not what we're talking about here. I don't know why I got off on a tangent. All right. The latest trend, Chelsea, not taking showers before dates. There's a new trend called pheromone maxing, where you're supposed to go into your date as smelly as possible. But it's just for guys, apparently.
1: Ew.
0: Why is it just for guys? Is everybody supposed to stink out there?
1: That's so gross.
0: I think it's gross. I mean, I've been told I stink before, but I don't think it's because I smell like just
1: like
0: stink.
1: BO.
0: Not like BO, but I've been told, hey, you stink, you know.
1: So like, what do they even mean?
0: I don't know. It says you should go there and quote pheromone max, and amplify your natural musk. You'll become biologically irresistible. I don't think so. You ever smell the gym sometimes? It's awful.
1: Yeah, like, especially, no offense, but some people who don't wear deodorant, and some people smell different than other people.
0: You ever ride?
1: And I just feel like I would, if it was a first date and somebody showed up and they smelled sweaty, first impressions are a must.
0: Like, you just came from, say, you just came from working out at the gym. You're all sweaty and gross, then you just show up to your date.
1: No.
0: Yeah, no, right?
1: No, I can understand if you go to run club as like a date or go to, you know
0: well,
1: what I mean?
0: That's,
1: like,
0: if
1: that's
0: you're
1: a
0: working
1: little bit
0: out,
1: different.
0: Trust me, if I was on a date working out, I would load up on so much deodorant because that's the one thing I would be self-conscious of is stinking.
1: Speaking of, where have you been the past couple weeks?
0: Run club? I've been busy, all right? I was out of town this past weekend.
1: Are you coming this weekend?
0: Are you coming this
1: yes,
0: weekend?
1: Yes, I'm
0: you
1: there going? Every single weekend.
0: Did you go this past Saturday?
1: I sure did. I did 4 miles.
0: Oh, you ran an extra lap.
1: I ran an extra lap.
0: Did you lap the competition? Because were they still running when you were running?
1: There are still people running, though.
0: Okay. You did 4 miles this time.
1: 4 miles, run club.
0: Are you
1: this Saturday underneath the pavilion, City Market, 9 a.m.
0: That's true. Chelsea likes to, so there's a run club, if you don't know, and it meets.
1: And it's free.
0: It's free, and it meets every Saturday morning at 9 a.m.
1: And it's all running levels.
0: And did they have
1: all age levels. Bring your strollers. I brought Benny.
0: Oh, Ben ran?
1: Yeah.
0: Did he run all 4 miles?
1: He ran all 4 miles. And then he passed out afterwards.
0: I was going to say, I can't make Ben run 4 miles.
1: He did run four did. Miles, yeah.
0: All right, well, maybe.
1: See, there you can pheromone max.
0: Okay.
1: Okay.
0: Well, I want to breakfast burrito max afterwards at Ernie's because sometimes right. you go to Ernie's afterwards.
1: All right, fine.
0: So I will go to Run Club if we go do a breakfast thingy afterwards.
1: It's a date.
0: All right. Not really a date,
1: Not
0: though.
1: Not really a date, though.
0: Yeah, yeah.
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2: 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Thank you. 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
1: All right, time to wrap up the show with your Real Rock Report. Korn have four albums getting vinyl reissues for this fall. Korn 3, Remember Who You Are, The Path of Totality, and The Nothing will be out on September 25th, and Life is Peachy will get a 30th anniversary vinyl reissue on October 16th with bonus tracks of Jonathan Davis doing a cappella versions of The Twist. Get that, for sure. The Warning has released a video for Bite My Tongue from their new album, Everything's Falling. You can watch that on YouTube. And Scott Weiland Live, which was released on a limited edition vinyl for Record Store Day back in April, will be reissued on October 23rd on CD and vinyl and digitally. The album was recorded on his 2009 solo tour. You can check out Interstate Love Song on YouTube. That is your Real Rock Report, and that is the show. I want to thank everybody for listening. Chelsea, out for sticking around this morning. Oh, it'd help if I turned your microphone on. There we go.
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1: 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We got Hef in after 10 o'clock today, and then Lou comes back this afternoon. So have a wonderful day, and we will check you tomorrow here on the Morning X.
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Cage the Elephant, Beaches in Tennessee, new music from them, one of the best alternative rock bands of the past 10, 20 years, and that song has a happy little beat to it, but the lyrics are about a very dark time for their singer Matt Schultz, and now he's on the other side of it. Korn, they're all about that. Yes, love this song, I think one of their best songs. Listen to the rhythm, it has a groove to it. It's got the life, it's the X.

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Nine Inch Nails, Terrible Lie, Things We Tell Ourselves All the Time. No, it's okay. I've worked really hard. I can have another cheeseburger. I've worked so hard. We tell ourselves that lie often. All right, Riot Fest. You can win your way into it all this week with Festmas. Keep listening to Matt and the Morning X. Riot Fest is not that far away. You can win tickets to it. That's why we call it Festmas. Here's new stuff now from 3 Days Grace. It's BX.

an identifiable voice right there. You know Creed, you know Scott Stapp when you hear it. If you're frequenting the X all the time, well, you should know this voice. It's a new one. This is Ryan Purds. Yeah, Purds. He has a deep baritone voice. Kind of feels like a throwback to Seattle in the 90s. This is Ryan Purds. Track is called Sour.

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Toadies, Possum Kingdom. It's 104.9 The X. I'm Half. You like stuff like that? We have an entire hour of it coming up at noon. We call it 90s Proof at Noon. Foo Fighters, they're going to be opening up for AC/DC. That's right. You can go to a rock concert in one place on the planet Earth and see Foo Fighters and AC/DC on the same show for the same ticket. But unfortunately, that place is St. Louis, Missouri. Yeah, a week from tomorrow. The only bad part is St. Louis, right? I'm just saying that.

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1: That is From Ashes to New, 104.9 The X. I'm Kevin Heff. Coming up two songs from now, Bad Behavior from the Gathering of the Juggalos. Whoop, whoop, whoop. Yes. Yeah, some of the Juggalos are doing bad stuff. How bad? We'll talk about it. Yeah, something expected from me right now, Nirvana.

1049 The X, I'm Hef, the Gathering of the Juggalos. Yes, Insane Clown Posse bringing together all of the people that dress up like clowns and meet in a forest, this time in Missouri. And someone got in trouble. Their name is Kevin Bluntman Jones for selling, well, the expected thing, marijuana, which I guess is illegal in the state of Missouri. So you let Bluntman come, though. I mean, his name is Bluntman. What else were you expecting? Whoop, whoop. I don't know. Put the Faygo on ice. Let's get through it.

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Metallica, I think a great song from them in the 90s. I know people look back at that in a weird way. I look back at that as the song that I would yell into a Burger King drive-thru machine as an annoying high school, college, 20-something kid yelling, Burger King, King Crown, nothing. And they would be like, what? I was like, I would also like one of the paper crowns with my order of a Whopper, please. Whatever. Riot Fest coming up in a few weeks. You need to be there. You can win your way in with Festmas. Yes, listen in the mornings this week with Matt. He will have your chance to text in and win your way in to Riot Fest. So cool that we're doing that. Tool will be there. Their singer James Maynard Keenan will be there with a new hip. That's right, he got a hip replacement. We'll do some Tool after Goldfinger. It's 90s Proof at Noon.

0: Soup Dragons, I'm free. It's 90s proof at noon on the X. An hour of nothing but 90s rock and nostalgia. A simpler time when you would physically go to a place to buy physical media, which apparently is having a big comeback. The big blowback on streaming services where you don't own the movie, but you have access to all these movies, but it's limited access here and there. I guess it's getting people to buy DVDs, VHS, and CDs. Yeah, you heard vinyl was like the best sound, but now people are choosing CDs because maybe they're a little bit cheaper than vinyl. Either way, I don't know. Go to a record store. Culture Shock, great place in town. Yeah, buy something physical and then you have it forever, or at least it's in your hands. That means something, right?
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Local H, yes, the pride of Zion, Illinois. One of the best rock bands out of Illinois ever. I would put them up there with Smashing Pumpkins, Cheap Trick, yeah. Local H is that good. Scott Lucas, that much of a wonderful, sarcastic smartass. One of the best live bands I've ever seen. September 18th, they're going to be in Downers Grove, Illinois at the Oktoberfest there. It's 90s Proof at Noon on the X. Here's Guns N' Roses covering...

Flaming Lips with one of those songs that could only come out in the 90s. It is 90s proof at noon. Yes, there is a lot of things that she doesn't do, and one of them is not jelly. I don't know how much I could get into that. Yeah. Soundgarden. Soundgarden is reportedly working on unreleased music featuring the late, great Chris Cornell on vocals, and we will see that at some point, hopefully in the next year or so. Here's one of my favorite songs by them. This was covered by Johnny Cash at one point, but Soundgarden now on 90s Proof at Noon off Bad Motor Finger. This is Rusty Cage.

1049 The X, I'm half Rob Zombie with Marilyn Manson this Saturday, Tinley Park, Credit Union One Amphitheater. Rob Zombie rules. The stage show is incredible. You'll get all of those songs that you want from him and more, and also very danceable. He has heavy music that does have like a butt-shaking rhythm to it. So if you have one of those butts to shake, bring it to Tinley Park. Yeah, love this one. Off Hellbilly Deluxe, it's Super Beast.

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Greta Van Fleet, yes. Greta Van Fleet, or as I always reference them, the band that your dad thinks is Led Zeppelin, but it's not. Yeah. New stuff from Greta Van Fleet there. 104.9 The X, I'm Half. We will have newer music from the Pretty Reckless. Right now, Weezer. Weezer just dropped a brand new album, the Gold album. But here's a track off another color-specific album from the Green album. You can catch Weezer at the United Center September 22nd.

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Social Distortion, Social D for the cool kids, if you know it. Call them Social D. Yeah, Riot Fest, they'll be there, along with 21 Pilots, Rise Against, Bad Religion, and so many more. Tool will be there. You can be there. Win your way in. Yeah, listen, pay attention, and I mean pay attention to Matt with the Morning X all this week, Festmas. Win your way into Riot Fest. Hear those keywords and get ready to text him in. Here's Dead Poets Society. This track is called Cold. It's the X.

1049 the X, I'm half. It is going to be like freaking really, really hot. Yeah, before it gets like really, really cold in the winter, that I'm just skipping over the whole fall thing to the winter. Yeah, we're going to get ridiculous back sweat humidity this week and storms. So even if you avoid the rain, you're still going to be wet from the sweat. I'm sorry to paint the picture of what your t-shirts are going to look like the next few days. Here's Avatar. This is called Crying Fire.

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1: Korn have four albums getting vinyl reissues for this fall. Korn 3, Remember Who You Are, The Path of Totality, and The Nothing will be out on September 25th. And Life is Peachy will get a 30th anniversary vinyl reissue on October 16th with bonus tracks of Jonathan Davis doing a cappella versions of The Twist. Get that for sure. The Warning has released a video for Bite My Tongue from their new album, Everything's Falling. You can watch that on YouTube. And Scott Weiland Live, which was released on a limited edition vinyl for Record Store Day back in April, will be reissued on October 23rd on CD and vinyl and digitally. The album was recorded on his 2009 solo tour. You can check out Interstate Love Song on YouTube.
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Evanescence on 104.9 The X. It's Lou. Well, 104 beers of summer is behind us. And once again, I came out victorious. Came down to a chug-off. In all honesty, we both crossed 104 beer threshold at Garrett's on Saturday night. We just didn't know who crossed it first. So we brought it down to the chug-off once again. And Matt is just not a chugger. What can I say? 2 years in a row, I'm proud to bring the title home once again. Great time, though, over at Garrett's on Saturday night. Thank you to everybody that came out. I'm sure you walked away with something because we had so much to give away with all those concert tickets and festival passes and gift cards and so much. Always a great time over at Garrett's, especially when you're on the Trackman range. I mean, I belted one about 250-something, and the long drive winner, I think, was like 267. So I was right there in the mix. I'll take that as well. Count that as a win. It's Alice in Chains on the X.

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Shinedown playing Velocity Fest this weekend in Dyersville, Iowa. It's three awesome days right on the same field where they shot the movie Field of Dreams. I mean, you'll see Creed, Shinedown, Skillet, Filter, and so much more over the 3 days. You can get all the info on tickets and a last-minute chance to score some three-day passes for Velocity Fest in the Win Stuff section at thexrockford.com. Now, young again, this is Shinedown. It's The X.

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Bill Murray on 104.9 The X. It's Lou. Korn set to hit us with 4 reissues this fall. It's a whole lot of Korn coming our way. We're going to see Korn 3, Remember Who You Are, also The Path of Totality, and The Nothing, all coming out with reissues on September 25th. Then we'll get Life is Peachy with the 30th anniversary reissue on vinyl October 16th. And that's going to include a bonus track of Jonathan Davis doing an a cappella version of Twist. So every good reason to get your hands on these reissues coming up from Korn.

It's falling away from me. It's falling away from me. It's falling away from me.

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1: Amazing to see the love for Dolly Parton after her passing last week. She just transcends genres. It doesn't matter if it's country, if it's rock, if it's pie. It doesn't make a difference. People were just honoring her. Of course, Jack White showing a ton of love. And for the first time in 19 years, did his version of Dolly Parton's Jolene live in London. If you want to check out a clip of that, it is up on his Instagram, also on Jack's Facebook page. Really, really amazing version. Hasn't done that in so long, but, I mean, if you're ever going to break it back out, now would be the time. It's Breaking Ben, Something Wicked on the X.

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It's Lou. You can go and judge a new song from the band Crashing Wayward in Hit It or Quit It this week. 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

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What have you got? Hit me, 815-874-2104. 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

0: 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Rich was on text pretty early looking for some Five Finger Death Punch today. The end will get us going from Five Finger. If you have a request, we can still get it in for your miserable Monday. Walk Fork at 5, 815-874-2104. All I need is your name and, well, of course, the name of the song. That would help a lot for the request. 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It's kicking off next with Five Finger Death Punch on The X.
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2: Korn have four albums getting vinyl reissues for this fall. Korn 3, Remember Who You Are, The Path of Totality, and The Nothing will be out on September 25th. And Life is Peachy will get a 30th anniversary vinyl reissue on October 16th with bonus tracks of Jonathan Davis doing a cappella versions of The Twist. Get that, for sure. The Warning has released a video for Bite My Tongue from their new album, Everything's Falling. You can watch that on YouTube. And Scott Weiland Live, which was released on a limited edition vinyl for Record Store Day back in April, will be reissued on October 23rd on CD and vinyl and digitally. The album was recorded on his 2009 solo tour. You can check out Interstate Love Song on YouTube.
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1: 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This is Luck Fork at 5.

On top of just starting a sushi restaurant and all his other projects, Maynard James Keenan, new hip just installed. So he's going to be out with Tool. He's going to be out with the Perfect Circle. He's going to have orders to get ready at the sushi restaurant, maybe. I don't know. He's got the winery, too. He will be good to go. He's not going to miss out on anything like Riot Fest. No, Tool will be there along with Maynard. And, of course, the Perfect Circle. Yeah, he's got a lot going on with them, too. New rock from a Perfect Circle making it into today's Walk, Fork, at 5 on the X. This is Starlight.

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Magi, who were just in here hanging out on the Morning X with Matt last week. Awesome dudes. This week, well, Matt's got your hookup. Tomorrow, another chance to get qualified in Festmas for three-day passes to Riot Fest, happening September 18th, 19th, 20th, Douglas Park in Chicago. It's the final week of Festmas on the Morning X. He is setting you up for one of the best fests around in Riot Fest that's happening tomorrow morning. That keyword coming your way on the Morning X. As

0: Dead Sugar wraps us up tonight in Walk Fork at 5. We are done. 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

Wage War, Blindfold. It's Lou on the X, again, champion of 104 beers of summer. We had the big finale on Saturday night. It came down to a chug-off. And, well, I edged Matt out for the second year in a row. Back-to-back championships in 104 beers of summer. I mean, my parents would be so proud of me. You can go check out all the action that we got. It's up on the X's Facebook page. A whole bunch of stuff for you to dig through. And thanks to everybody that came out. Had a great time, especially hooking people up with so many amazing concert tickets and gift cards and the Trackman range. You cannot beat that for a good time over at Golf Shack. And we were chowing down on apps from Garrett's, which second to none. We're hitting golf balls and drinking beer. Yeah, it was a real tough night at work for us. It's Allison Chains on the X. Yeah.

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What's awesome about the Foo Fighters opening up for AC/DC in St. Louis, aside from the obvious, is that when they originally released these tickets, it was supposed to be the Pretty Reckless. So it was priced as AC/DC with the Pretty Reckless, which is still kind of expensive. But could you imagine if it was priced out as Foo Fighters opening for AC/DC? It would have been an insanely priced ticket. I'm sure it's already jumped through the roof on the aftermarket sites. But, I mean, if you were able to get in on that on the ground floor, you won out on that one. Foo Fighters will open for AC/DC in September in St. Louis. 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

Another chance tomorrow morning on The Morning X to get qualified for 3-day passes to Riot Fest. 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
4: 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The average price of a home sold in Winnebago, Boone, and Ogle counties was $257,447 in July. That's according to the newest data from the Northwest Illinois Alliance of Realtors. That number is up 11% from July 2025, and it tops the record high of $250,809 set in June. Kevin Haas reporting.
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0: Flew over at Anderson Toyota where the lot is loaded up with selection. I'm here with General Manager Ricky Stout. 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
0: You cannot miss that color.
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0: Yeah, it's just an awesome look.
10: 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And that TRD Pro line is just tough. 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